0: San Carlos units. We're getting a recall from 810 Crestview Drive. Our police advising that there's a vehicle driving fast in his driveway. We're still getting further.
1: This is one I copy.
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0: 51. The incoming information is a little bit unclear. We have two different people calling. Associated vehicle is going to be a black SUV, and he's also advising now they might be possibly trying to get into the house or trying to get further.
1: 10-4, I'll be code 3 from Britain.
0: 10-4, Sam 50, copy.
2: Roger.
0: 10-4.
2: K-52, code 3 as well.
0: 10-4, please not whispering, saying she thinks males are in the house.

Hey, Carlos, you know, so much more information. 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The other one has an open line, and we can hear the RP talking to her daughter. Back of it's going to be 45 estates drive.

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1: Go ahead.
0: 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I'm going to be checking the backyard. If I get the next unit to the backyard, please.
1: Boy, 20, 10, 5.

0: referring to. 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
1: Okay.
0: 22, if you could just hold the front door, please. Myself and K-52 are in the back.
1: 10-4.
0: Tony on scene.
2: Captain Charles, K-52, back here is closed. We're clear. You could stop the tones.
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0: Can you attempt to make a match and find someone for me, please?
1: Go ahead.
0: Last of Smith Common, first of Patrick Common. He's 20 to 30 years old, and he has an address on Britton Avenue. Should be 3366 Britton.
2: Hey, Sam, can I have a deal if you want it? Edward 181-5292.
1: That's fine.

0: Voice Institute. K52. What's that address? And do we have an apartment number?
1: 52710. You have apartment number 4. It's 3366 Britton Avenue. Apartment 4.
0: Copy. K52. I'll be in right there.
2: County copy.
3: Boy 51, same traffic.
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0: When you can show me on the 50 feet call, and the neighbor just advised that the suspect was driving a black four-door, potentially a Hyundai, white male sole occupant with a goatee and reflective glasses on.
1: 3110 for us.

0: It was a few. Patrick is 1031 with a county record 1, booking 6 of 2011 for 207 and 243E with a valid deal.
1: 7-4.

0: Unit's responding to the Britton address. We do have history there for some welfare checks by family members on that subject. He's a diagnosed schizophrenic, and he's clear AFS.
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0: G-Boy 30, we're out with one to the rear. He's going into the building.
1: 10-4.
0: He went into the building, locked the door. He's going towards the front.
1: County copies.

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0: County Charles, A-52, who's at 1-10?
1: Copy, 1-10, I've written.
0: Thank you,

0: Well, you must have been on Trail 1053. Can you please stand?
1: You're unreadable.
2: Can you start with fire medic?
1: I copy. Start paramedics. Go with the details.
0: Sagittated male in his 30s. 51-50. No issues with heart. No issues with muscle. He's got a motor scrape on the front.
1: 10-4 restraints needed.

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1: Thanks.
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1: We're important.
0: Copy.

0: Oh, 31. 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I got a 28 when you're clear.
1: Copy, go ahead.
0: 9 Tom Union William 363, it's a black 4 escape.
1: 10-4. It's 10-31-82, Patrick Smith.
0: Perfect, thank you.

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0: Can you change my location to the Britain address? I'm just confirming fire medics are code 3.
1: I might have been misheard that and had a code 2, but I'll upgrade them.
0: Thank you.

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1: Good.
0: Hey, my cell's not working. Can you swing by code 1 spot to the 3368 Britain address?
1: There's one logo.
2: Charles 51.
1: 262701. Handle the rest in front.
2: 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Good morning.

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0: 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We're all good for it. 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

0: 9 9 22 9 9 9 9 9 9 9 9 9 9 9 9 9 9 9 9 9 9 9 9 9 9 9 9 9 9 9 9 9 9 9 9 9 9 9 9 9 9 9 9 9 9 9 9 9 9 9 9 9 9 9 9 9 9 9 9 9 9 9 9 9 9 9 9 9 9 9 9 9 9 9 9 9 9 9 9 9 9 9 9 9 9 9 9 9 9 9 9 9 9 9 9 9 9 9 9 9 9 9 9 9 9 9 9 9 9 9 9 9 9 9 9 9 9 9 9 9 9 9 9 9 9 9 9 9 9 9 9 9 9 9 9 9 9 9 9 9 9 9 9 9 9 9 9 9 9 9 9 9 9 9 9 9 9 9 9 9 9 9 9 9 9 9 9 9 9 9 9 9 9 9 9 9 9 9 9 9 9 9 9 9 9 9 9 9 9 Are we using the one from earlier or a new one?
1: St. Carlos units, is there anyone that can advise on that?
2: Case is 67 or 6172.
1: Four, thank you.

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0: We're reading the infield right now. We're about 5 minutes up.
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0: 49, sorry, en route from Crestview to the Britton address with a female for Enfield. Started in is 80.2.

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1: I'm ready.
0: Same place?
1: I'm ready.
0: Copy, County. I'm 97. It'll be 81.0.
1: Definitely.

0: County Charles, K-52. Can I get the case number from the report earlier today having to do with the bricks through the windows?
1: K-52, Boy 52, it's going to be 6172.
0: Copy, thank you.

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0: Can you give Boy 30 a 1021, please? We're trying to call a 5.3.
2: What's that for Boy 52?
0: Abram, can you give Boy 30 a call?
2: Abram, from the decimal.

0: David 22 from Charles 31.
1: How are you?
0: You guys all good so we can get him on the bus?
2: Firm. He's good to go.
0: Thank you, sir.
2: 420.
3: 420.
2: I'm back en route to the residence with the female. Same end the starting.
3: I copy.
2: And it's a 90% ID.
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2: Go ahead.
0: Confirming we have a positive ID.
2: Affirm. It was 90%.
0: Got it.

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1: Good.
0: Charles 31 with units, cover. It's a possible 459 residential in progress. Your RP is viewing this via CCTV at 745 Mountain Home Road, 745 Mountain Home, cross of Blue Ridge. He said he sees people inside his home, and we're trying to figure out if he's also in the house or if he's away. He's advising 11-10-4. He is advising that he is at home. We have history for lots of panic alarms there.
1: 31 copy. I'll be code 3 from Edgewood and Alameda.
0: I do copy that. First, though, he's saying now that they're on the property, not inside the house, and that he is home with security.
1: 10-4, I will not be code 3 at all further.
0: 10-4.
2: Good choice.
1: Thank you, sir.

0: drove close. Do we have any history of the house?
1: A firm as I gave it, it's lots of panic alarms. Looks like the last one we had was July 23rd. For a while there, we were getting them pretty much every day. It looks like this is going to be the Larry Ellison residence, and there is armed security personnel on the premise per the alarm company. Again, that's not the alarm company calling in today, but that's just from history.
2: 31, I'm very familiar. I copy.
1: I copy. Says that he no longer sees the subjects. He saw one subject, possibly a J, on the property, and he doesn't have a description.
2: Tower.

0: Charles 31. He's describing a 17-year-old WMJ unknown clothing, and he doesn't have a DOT for them.
1: Damn. David 22, you guys are out. Hey, yep. You guys can just area check. I'll make contact with the homeowner. Court.
0: Tony Trump.
1: Either. County Charles, K-52. We're all 10-8 up on Britain.
0: Hi, copy.
2: 2-boy-30, I'm in Rock, but I'm home.
0: Boy 30, 10-4.
3: County 2, Charles 10, I'm also en route to the call.
0: Charles 10, 10-4.

0: 31. He's rewinding the video footage to get a description for us.
1: 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Thank you.

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0: Did you want me to cross the most recent call at 810 Crestview with the one from 1400 hours today, K-6172, or do you want me to leave them separate?
1: Hey, we can combine them. That'd be great. Thank you.

0: Charles 31's latest update from your RP is that he believes the suspect came in a gray Tesla. He's got a plate of 9 Tom Boy King 215. He doesn't know if they're still on the property, and I have that plate coming back clear on a Tesla out of Burlingame.
1: 10-4, who's the RO?
0: Comes back to a Carolyn or Francis Oregon way.
1: Copy that. I'm about a minute out.
0: 10-4.

0: 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He was walking by and advised that they heard an alarm. This is not called in by the alarm company. They didn't see anybody inside.
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0: I copy. And that is going to be the plate that I gave back earlier. It's 1031 I had a Burlingame.
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0: Hey. 31, I see your own scene. Do you want me to leave you on call?
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0: Do you have a 22 welfare check? Two David 22. It's a welfare check. It's at 280 Edmonds Road in room 109. We got a call from Haggy Ballout or Baloo. They were rambling, saying that people are trying to take advantage of him. It's dangerous for him to be on the phone. We heard staff in the background and called back, spoke with staff. They said he's fine and that he calls a lot. History confirms that.
1: 10-4-10-8.
0: 10-4.

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0: 7 Henry William David 180.
1: To Charles 10, your plate's going back 1031 and current 1 of 27. It's a 2015 Subaru SUV out of Alameda.
0: 10-4.

0: David 22 with the unit to cover a 415 neighbor.
1: Go ahead.
0: David 22 with the unit to cover. It's a 415 neighbor. Parties are separated. 1191 Sherman Avenue, 1191 Sherman. Your RP is David Williams. He lives next door. He said that his neighbor, Elise Donahue, in her 60s, was screaming insults at him over the fence, and he thinks that she does this when her AC breaks. And there's one prior call for the same.
1: 10-4. 2 Charles 10, I'll take it.
0: 10-4.
2: 22. When was the last time we got there?
0: The 26th of last month.
2: 10-4.

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0: 6, John King, Zebra, 618 on the VW.
1: Charles 20, your police, going back 1031-8, current 7 of 27. It's an 09 Volkswagen out of Brentwood.
0: Where is the arrow?
1: It is Jesus Delamu Socorro. Maybe it's Lelmu Socorro de Jesus. And the other RO is Michelle Silva.
0: Fascinating. Can you send it to my screen, please?
1: I forgot to. And just confirm it's related to your follow-up.
0: Where did that say from?
1: Some for added to your call.

0: South 51. Sorry, San Carlos units. Fire will be responding for a smoke investigation. Britain and Sunset. Britain and Sunset.
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0: Charleston with unit to cover. It's a 1033 residential envelope from 1020 Coleman Avenue, 1020 Coleman, cross of Menlo Oaks. Point of activation is the sitting room and the living room.
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0: And it looks like the alarm company did make contact with someone on site. It's the house sitter, as she does not have proper goods.
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0: San Carlos units, paramedics en route to 1010 Hewitt Drive for a 100-year-old female. She's conscious and breathing with a swollen knee.
1: 10-4, I'm fired, guys.
0: 10-4. Charles 53A, city ordinance violation.
2: Good.
0: Charles 53, it's a city ordinance violation at Highlands Park, 2600 Melody Drive. Your RP was a passerby advising that they saw 3 10-year-olds riding dirt bikes on the field.
1: K52, I'll hand that last call.
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0: Adam Lincoln, 31742, it's a U-Haul truck.

Sam 50. I have that Arizona plate coming back, 1031A current, 9 of 26. It should be on a 2012 Ford Econoline, and it is out of Phoenix, Arizona, showing to U-Haul.

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0: Do you happen to know who was primary on that 810 Crestview Drive call from today?
1: Maybe boy 52.
0: Uh-oh. 10-4, San Mateo Medical needs a call regarding the hold.
1: K-52, if you send the number to my screen, I'll give him a call.
0: Thank you.
1: I'll be back in Route 2 Highlands.

0: Was that Charles for Terry?
1: Paper.
2: Fifty-three for the 52. I'm on my way there now. I can handle both. Thanks, though.
1: Go for it.

0: Cho xem nhá. I'm not sure if it's related, but we just got a report of a possible firework in the area, 870 Coleman, just down the street. RP said one ago they heard a loud bang, so they weren't sure what it could be and didn't hear anything afterwards.
1: 10-4.
2: You can clear it out. We're about to be in route.

0: Charleston. It's going straight to voicemail for the premise number, but I think they actually listed a cell phone number for the homeowner. Also, the house sitter did call in, and I have her number. Did you want me to call that?
1: Yes, please. Can you have her come talk with us outside?
0: Hey,

0: 10-10-29. Oh, 10-10-29. Last of Elliot, Edward, Lincoln, Lincoln, Ida, Ocean, Tom, Tom. First of Kelly, King, Edward, Lincoln, Lincoln, Ida, Edward. Middle of Lynn, break.
1: Go ahead.
0: 0409-1960, WFA out of Walnut Creek, break.
1: Go ahead.
0: Nora, 6291-434.

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0: 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Notes added, 10-8.
1: 10-4. And just to be sure, you want me to close out this 870, Coleman?
0: Affirm.
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0: Charles, 12 West Charles, 11, a cover, a loud music complaint.
1: What?
0: Charles, 12 West Charles, 11, to cover. It's loud music coming from 819 8th Avenue, 819 8th Avenue, Cross of Spring, called in by a neighbor, and they're also requesting us on 21. I'm sorry, confirm which unit's advising?
1: 2 Charles 11.
0: Top 4. And we have extensive history there for noise complaints, most recent of which was July 25th.

0: Charles, 12 with Charles, 11 to cover, 1033 Commercial Auto. And so we had 1033 Commercial Auto at Fiesta Market, 3198 Middlefield Road, and point of activation is the interior motion, the rear hall, and the storage area.
1: I copy. Charles, 12 will advise.
0: Attempt 4.
2: Thanks, Russell.

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3: County Charles 12, can you advise how many false alarms we had in July?
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1: K-52, go ahead.
0: K-52, a welfare check at 109 Coventry Court. That's 109 Coventry, Cross of Crestview. Your RP is Margie. She's advising that her 62-year-old caregiver, TC, went to take the trash out and has not returned for the last 10 minutes. She's concerned that something might have happened to her. The white mini SUV that the caregiver drives is still parked out front. She was last seen wearing a striped long sleeve shirt and black shorts.
1: K-52, copies, all of us.
0: Attempt 4, Charles 53, your attorney. And K-52, only history there is just for medicals.

0: Charles 30 with Charles 31 to cover a welfare check.
1: Charles 30.
0: Charles 30 with Charles 31 to cover a welfare check at Christ Episcopal Church. It's at 815 Portola Road. Your RP is a neighbor advising that he can hear multiple voices yelling and cars honking. To him, it does sound like they're in distress. He can't tell what they're saying.
1: Thirty and 31 in route.

0: Hey, 52. I just got a call back from your RP. She's very happy to find that her caregiver was actually just upstairs. She left her phone in the car.
1: Copy that. I'll be 10-4.
0: 10-4.

0: David 12 with Charles 12 to cover loud music.
1: Oh, well, no.
0: That's going to be loud music coming from 170 Markham Avenue. That's 170 Markham Cross of Waverly, called in by a neighbor.
1: Well, I'll take care of it after I get to the first one.
0: I'm sorry, 10-9?
1: You bend it, I'll take care of it.

0: County 2 Charles 10. I'll be on the way to 170 Markham for the loud music.
1: I'm for. And Charles 10, no history there.
0: 10-4.

0: Household with units of a barking dog complaint.
1: Household.
0: Charles 12, barking dog complaint at 545 Stanford Avenue, 545 Stanford Cross of San Mateo. And it's going to be in the backyard of that address, and your RP is anonymous, but also wants a 1021.
1: Oh, no. Copy.
0: We do have history of barking dog complaints at that location, and I have a phone number for the owner as well, the dog owner.
2: County 2 Charles 10, I'll take care of it after my call.
0: Charles 12, you're 10-8.
1: I copy, thank you.

South County units. Paramedics are mounted to 683 17th Avenue for an 88-year-old female conscious breathing, father temperature.

0: County, 2 Charles 10, 1186, El Camino Real, Buckingham.
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0: 6 William Paul Robert 256 on a black Chrysler sedan with one.
1: 10-4.

0: kind of see Charles Spence, final stop, El Camino Real, at the Atherton Park Inn and Suites.
1: 10-4, I'll look up the address. Gotcha, 2834 ECR.

0: County 2 Charles 10, 1029.
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0: Justin, my partner is still stuck on that 9-1. Go ahead to the 29 if you want.
1: 10-4. Last of Ayala, Adam, Yellow, Adam, Lincoln, Adam. First of Jose, John, Ocean, Sam, Edward. Middle of Perulio. Break.
0: Go ahead.
1: 11-21-2004. HMA out of Redwood City. 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Yellow 6940742.

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1: 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I'm code 4.
0: 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Code 4 on you, sir.

0: 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I'm 10-9-7.
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2: 11, I'll take the parking dog.
1: 10-4. Charles 11, we also have history of parking dog complaints there. I'll route the dog owner's phone number over to your screen.
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1: K52
0: is Charles 51 to cover. It's a 1033 commercial audible. The alarm company gave 44663 Old County, Sweet B Boy. They did confirm the address twice, and they told us it's in San Carlos and did not have cross streets. I'm not showing that as a good address, but it should be near Old County and Taylor per Google Maps. They have an automated system. Attempt, thank you. Additionally, they have an automated system that reached Hillary Beyer on her cell phone, and she is requesting dispatch, said that she's responding, but we don't have an ETA or any vehicle info for her.
1: Careful. Could you give them a call back to call her to find out what the address is?
0: I can call her. I don't think they're going to be helpful.
1: Copy that. Thank you.

0: K52. There was no answer to that responsible, and I also tried the key holder. It's just going straight to voicemail for both.
1: Yeah, well, I'll see if I can find it. Thank you for trying.

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1: Dave 22,
0: go ahead.
1: TV substation south of the tennis court. 8 Tom Charles Edwards, 702. Previous with an unknown request.
0: 8-10-9, the plate.
1: 8 Tom Charles Edwards, 702.
0: 10-4.

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1: K-52.
0: Looks like this business is located at 663 Old County Road in San Carlos, according to Google. I'll be responding there.
1: Aye, copy.

0: 852,
1: we do have history at that address for one false alarm. It was September of 2025.
0: 10-4.
1: And K-52, it just for information, it looks like they gave us the wrong address last time, too. So they're consistent.
0: Copy that.

0: County Charles, K 52, perimeter check secure. I'll be taking.
1: Time for. And K 52, if they do call back, I'll have them call their alarm company and update that address.
0: Thank you.

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1: Good.
0: Charles 11 on 1182, and your RP is Spanish speaking at 812 5th Avenue, 812 5th Avenue, Cross of Spring. It's a red Honda Civic versus a white Ford van, and they're advising that the Ford van doesn't have insurance.
1: Sure. You ever happen in the street or in the parking lot?
0: I'll call back and get clarification.
1: No need. I'll check it out.

0: County, 2 Charles 10. I'll be out with 1.
1: Go ahead.
0: Chestnut and Chestnut.
1: Sorry, Chestnut and what's across?
0: Chestnut.
1: You're cutting yourself off.
0: Chestnut.
1: Chestnut, 10-4, go ahead.
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0: 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Last of Milligan.
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0: Mary, Ida, Lincoln, Lincoln, George, Adam, Nora. First of Howard, Henry, Ocean, William, Adam, Robert, David. Break.
1: What? 09/28/1976. Temple.

0: Charles 10. Howard's going to be 1031. He's on search and seizure court probation for H&S 11377. He also has a county record. His last booking was a week ago for H&S 11377 and 487. And he's got extensive history for the same as well as a expired deal.
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1: Holly and Southbound 101?
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0: is the one back when you clear out one of the longest numbers.
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0: Charles, 51. Your subject is 1031 with a county record. His last booking was in 2023 for 460 B Boy. He's got priors for the same as well as 530.5 and a valid deal.
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0: Johnny 2 Charles 10, 1029 on one.
1: Go ahead.
0: All verbal. Last of AV, Adam, Victor, Edward, Yellow. First of Nicole, Nora, Ida, Charles, Ocean, Lincoln, Edward, Break.
1: 10.
0: 09-26-1989.
1: 10-4.

0: Charleston. She's got a 1031 from the county record. Her last booking was April of last year for 602. She's got priors for 243B Boy and PC69 and H&S 11377 with an expired deal.
1: Copy, I'm go for it.
0: Go for it. I'll come in on Jefferson.

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1: Charles 10, go ahead.
0: Last of Orladini, Ocean, Robert, Lincoln, Adam, Nora, David, Ida, Nora, Ida, first of Jose, John, Ocean, Sam, Edward, break.
1: Go ahead.
0: 05, 10, 81, all verbal.
1: Yeah.

0: Charleston, your subject is 1031. He's on court probation, search and seizure times two for HLS 11377 and 460 B Boy. At the county records office, booking was March of this year for HNS 11364 and 148. Priors for the same, and an X-ray card only.
1: 10-4. I'll be out on a search.
0: I'll be on a search. 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

0: County 2 Charles 10. I'll be 1015 KHNS.
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0: Can I get a case number?
1: Charles 10, that case number is 6176, sub 6176 at midnight 20.
0: And four.

0: Charles 51 Cliffs just came back up. That vehicle is going to be 1031A, current 3 of 27. It's an 09 Toyota out of Redwood.
1: Yeah.

0: Charles 11, I'll be out with 1182 with the veterans. Code 4.
1: 10-4, confirm you're not involved.
0: Confirm.
1: 10-4.

0: 11, can you attach 228 for cap?
1: Yes, sir.
0: 9 William Ocean Boy 618 on Honda.
1: Go ahead.
0: 9 Robert Zebra David 999 on a Toyota.
1: Never.

0: Tommy Two Charles, 10, 11, 86, Walnut and Veteran.
1: Walnut and Veteran.
0: 8, David, 30706. White Van.
1: Have Rafa coming back on the Dodge?
0: Please tell.
1: Careful.

0: gives invite stuff. Main and veterans.
1: Main and veterans.
0: So 4 and 3 9.
1: Copy code 4 and go ahead.
0: Sorry, it's just a black over black. Two last names. First last name is Sam Ida Edward Robert Robert Adam. Second last name, Charles Ida Boy Robert Ida Adam Nora. First Elizabeth, HFA Redwood City, break for DOB.
1: Go ahead.
0: 07-23-1984. And I have numbers for you.
1: Go ahead.
0: Yellow 2189046. And just for any units in the area, a second guy just took off on me. He's on a bicycle, blue jeans, and a black mask on.
1: Blue jeans, black mask, on a bicycle. Do you have a DOT?
0: If you wouldn't mind the apartments here, I can't remember the exact addresses. I think it's 353 Main Street.
2: 31. I copy.
0: 11-7.
2: I will be on an area check.
1: Was that 12?
2: 12-10.
1: 10-4.

0: 10 Simpson. Simpson, witness right here, just said he went, but he was back inside the parking lot here.
1: Sam 10, the female has going to be 1031. She's on search and seizure court probation for 459.5. She is the protected party in a served criminal protective order and has a county record. Her last booking was May of this year for 602 and 2800. She's got priors for H&S 11364 and an expired deal.
0: Okay.

0: 22-28.
1: You're 22.
0: 6 Nora Boy Paul 332.
1: David 22, your plate's coming back 1031A current, 10 of 26. It's a 2011 Infiniti, Porto La Valley.
0: Yeah.

0: Sam 10 from Charleston. What color was the bike?
1: I think it's a black bike.
0: So, as you said, it's a dark bike, or I see you want to hear it's green.
1: You think it's a black bike?
0: So.
2: 10, Sam, 10, what's your 20?
0: I'm inside the underground garage.
2: Okay.

0: Kind of same time.
1: So same time?
0: You can show you it's clear. Maybe.
1: 10-4.

0: Right, Sam Taylor, 86, Maple, and Veterans.
1: Maple and Veterans.
0: 7 Georgetown, yellow, 776, the black Nissan with 3, Simcoe 4.
1: 10-4.

0: 10-10, two twenty nine.
1: Okay, Sam 10, go with first.
0: First, last, and Morales, Mary, Ocean, Robert, Adam, with David, Sam. First, of Tiger, Robert, Victor, Ida, Nora. Hitchy Bay Road City, DOB of 10-14-2000, great for numbers.
1: Go ahead.
0: White, yellow, 5-4-9-2-4-6-3.
1: 10-4, your second.
0: Last, and Martinez, Mary, Adam, Robert, Tom, Ida, Nora, Edward, Zebra. First, of out. Adam, with Edward, X-ray, Adam, Nora, David, Robert, Edward, he's an HMA at Redwood City. POV of 321-2002. I have numbers too.
1: Go ahead.
0: Y, yellow, 1521681.
1: 10-4.

0: 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I'll be out with 2 at Chestnut and Veterans.
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0: Dynasty Charles 10. I have 2-29 when you're clear.
1: Charles 10, go ahead.
0: First, phonetically, two last names. Charles Adam, Nora Adam, Sam. Second last name, Robert, Ocean, Mary, Edward, Robert Ocean. First of Christopher, Charles, Robert, Ida, Sam, Tom, Ocean, Paul, Henry, Edward, Robert, middle of Oswaldo. Break.
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0: Second, two last names. 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Second, phonetically, Queen, Union, Ida, Nora, Tom, Adam, Nora, Ida, Lincoln, Lincoln, Adam. First of Paulo, Paul, Adam, Union, Lincoln, Ocean, middle of Caesar, break.
1: Go on.
0: 01-15-1981, HMA out of Redwood City, break.
1: Go ahead.
0: Yellow 6959163.
1: Sam, for all, have your return right after Sam 10.
0: Four.

0: Charles 11 with unit to cover of 261 occurred an hour ago.
1: Yes.
0: Charles 11 with unit to cover. It's going to be a 261 report. It occurred an hour ago. ECR and East Selby. ECR and East Selby. Your RP is Eladin. She's advising that her former coworker, Elias, unknown last name in his 30s, took her to a hotel. She doesn't know the address of it was in that area, and 261'd her. She ran out and is now outside at the intersection wearing a blue shirt and black leggings, and she is refusing medics.
1: I copy, I'm down the street. 21, 10-4.
2: County 2 Charles 10, 10 8.
0: Charles 10, 10 4. 10 4. 10 10, I'm just now starting your 29th.

0: Charles 12, you can clear my last and attach me to Charles 11.
1: 10-4. And she's flagging one of you down.
2: Yeah, well,
1: sorry, 10-9?
2: 10-7, what was her?

0: can't buy. It's one of the hotels down the street on the west side of the street.
1: Temple.

0: And 2 Sam 10, Alexander is going to be 1031 with a county record. His last booking was in 2020 for 261. He's got priors for 288 and HNS and a valid deal.
1: David 22. The address is going to be 2834 ECR. It's room 216.
0: Copy. 2834 ECR, room 216.
2: And 21 back. Per the RP, the suspect is still at the room.
0: 10-4.

0: It's 10-10-01, 15-15 Broadway.
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0: 15-15.
1: 15-15, go ahead.
0: HMA, black over, gray shorts.
1: Perfect.

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1: Charles 10, is it on your RP?
0: Hey, firm.
1: Confirmation, 1031, I have valid.
0: 10-4.

0: 31 with code 4 here. ETA on Redwood.
1: So Redwood said that they'll get someone out as soon as they can and that they're a bit backed up.
0: They were slammed with attempted 261 and felony false imprisonment. Suspect supposed to be still in the hotel. So.
1: You have some sort of wind in your mic or you're too close to it?
2: It'll be a 261 and a 136, and the suspect is still on scene at the hotel.
1: Abram, we told them that.

0: San Carlos units, paramedics, Armelta ECR in San Carlos on bus 446. They have a unknown age patient that's having a stroke.
1: Ten four.
0: 10-4.

0: Okay, Sam, tell me your status.
1: Code 4139.
0: It'll be code 41515 Broadway. Go ahead.
1: Two last names. First last name, Ibarra. Ida Boy, Adam Robert, Robert Adam. First, second last name, Lopez. Lincoln Ocean, Paul Edward Zebra. First is Daniel. Middle of Guadalupe. He's an HMA out of East Palos and Redwood City. And DOB is 12-16-1992, and I have numbers.
0: Good.
1: F ring 2011842.
0: I'm still running, but so far 10:30 am I.
1: Okay.

0: Do Sam 10, aside from the single 1030 MRA, just at county records.
1: Okay, we're good for it.
0: Good for it, Tim.

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1: Go ahead.
0: You confirm for site?
1: Confirm.

0: County 1230, can I get a case number?
1: Charles 30, affirm. Case number is going to be 6177-6177 at 207.
0: Copy.

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1: Charles 12.
0: Charles 12 with unit to cover at 1033 commercial audible from Fiesta Market at 3198 Middlefield Road. 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
2: 31, that's the one from earlier tonight, correct?
0: It's a different activation point, but A-frame, same location.
2: And 4.

0: San Carlos Unit, fire is responding for a fire alarm, 333 Easier.
1: No problem, guys.
0: No problem. Charles 51 with Charles 53 to cover Barking Dog.
1: 51, guys.
0: 51 and 53, it's going to be a Barking Dog at 744 Knoll Drive, 744 Knoll Cross of Elizabeth for an anonymous RP. Confirm that was 51 device. Was that you that's going to advise?
1: Hey, for a mile advice.
0: 10-4.

0: fazla.
1: Okay.
0: Myself and David 22 are out with one at the junction. It's at 8M. Railroad Ridge.
1: Copy at the junction. Is it the subject you ran out?
0: Did I?
1: Is it the subject? I copy.
0: Did you get him? Yep. Well done. 22, 1029.
1: David 22.
2: Last of Lincoln, Adam, Zebra, Ocean, Frank, Lincoln, Ocean, Robert, Edward, Sam, first of Eduardo, break.
1: Go ahead.
2: 01-01-1979, HM out of Redwood, break.
1: Go ahead.
2: David 820-0036, record 4.
1: 10-4, and I copy your code 4, the junction.

0: David 22, you're subject to 730 MRI.
1: What are the match on?
0: First, both last names, the DOB and the deal you provided. I have disruptors if you want them.
1: Negative. Can you just confirm for a site, please?
0: Negative.

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0: 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Fire's responding for a carbon monoxide alarm at 713 West Glenway.
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0: Charles 51, that's a negative. We have extensive history there for barking dog complaints, but it doesn't look like we've ever got a 1021 for an owner.
1: Never had 20 times 2.
0: Good.
1: 7X-ray Union call 194 on Audi. Right.
0: Good.
1: 9 Victor William X-ray 509 on Tesla.
0: 10-4, you want those returns?
1: Negative. They come back to the address. I'm not sure if they're the ROs are on file, but they try to see if we find 21s for them.

0: 1253 with the unit to cover an 1154 occupied. Charles 53 with units to cover. It's an 1154 occupied parked at Vista Del Grande, at the dead end of Vista Del Grande. Your RP is advising there's a blue unknown description minivan that's been parked for the last hour with a unknown description subject that's been pacing around it. There was also a second vehicle, a light-colored sedan, that pulled up and parked nearby. Nobody got out of their vehicle.
1: Copy. 51, you can clear this out. 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I'll be en route to last.
0: Confirm.

0: 51, just to confirm, the dog was barking at 761 Knoll, not 760.
1: Okay, 760.
0: Confirm.

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1: Go ahead.
0: Hi, John.
2: Yeah, 541,
0: now we have one.
1: Yeah.

0: If you heard any of that, that's all right.
1: Abram.
0: Hey, Robert. Excuse me. Robert Zebra Noir 714. It's a white SUV with you.
1: I have that plate coming back 10:31 a.m. current 8 of 26. It's a 2020 Mazda SUV out of San Mateo.

0: Oh, it's more Wonder Woman with numbers.
1: 51.
0: Last of Cafaro, Charles Ocean, Frank Frank, and Robert Ocean, first of Alex, Thomas Spelling, middle of Jason, first of UB.
1: Go ahead.
0: 77, 1997, 97, male St. Carlos, break for numbers.
1: Go ahead.
0: Frank, 5683876.
1: 10-4.

0: They're my subjects was at the dead end.
1: Fifty-one. You wanted the return on the four vans?
2: April.
1: It's 10:31. I expired 7 of 24 on 96 Ford van. It's out of Daly City, and there is no rip on file.
2: No, for less Ford van.
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0: Hotel 51. Alex is 1031. He's on pre-sentencing drug diversion for HNS 11377 and 11364 with no search terms listed. He is the restrained party in a served criminal protective order. Has a county record. His last booking was May of last year for 245 and 422, as well as HNS charges and 148. He's got priors for the same and a valid deal.
1: Code 4. We're code 4.
0: I got code 4, visit Oak Grand.

0: No.
1: 51. Who's the RL on the van?
2: It's going to be Jeffrey John Alameda.
1: Oh.

0: County Central Fence.
1: Right.
0: Can you please show me the route to San Mateo Medical Center for the same case?
2: Hey, from.

0: 51. Did you want me to close out the barking dog?
1: Never mind. I'll give him a call back at the sub.
0: 10-4.

0: Charles 53. Your partner asked Daly City to do an ATC for the RO of that vehicle that was at Vista Del Grande, and are you familiar?
1: That's
0: M4. They went out, they spoke with Jeffrey, and he confirmed that he did sell the vehicle yesterday.
1: M4?
0: To Charleston.
2: What?
0: Can you call Fred in records?
2: Not in records.

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0: 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Your radio's breaking up a little. Was that 1 8 1 7 0?
1: Over.
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0: 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Paramedics are not, we'll start CHP as well.
1: Within a copy. I'll be in route. Covery.
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0: 2-21.

Units responding to 1180. We do have a 65-year-old male conscious and breathing. We're still getting further.

0: County Super 11. I have a 28 and 29 for the van on the driver.
1: Do my line, guys.
0: Start with a 28-7 King 04022 on a Ford work van.
1: Boy 11, plate of 7 King 04022 comes back 1031A current 12 of 2026 2003 Ford van out of Redwood City. Go ahead with this 29.
0: We have double last, first last of Glenn Rostro, Boy Union, Edward Nora, Robert Ocean, Sam Tom, Robert Ocean, second last of Vasquez, Victor Adam Zebra, Queen Union, Edward Zebra, first of Eleazar, Edward Lincoln, Ida Adam, Zebra Adam, Robert Rick.
1: Go ahead.
0: You'll be 86-1969-69 HM out of Redwood, break numbers.
1: Go ahead. Go ahead.
0: Yellow, 318-9312.
1: Dubois 11, 10-4.
0: And then 11 back, also the 29 for the victim. Under clear.
1: Dubois 11, 10-4.

0: 2-11, the driver is 1031, valid. His PK is clear. Go with the victim's information.
1: Alaska, Rodriguez, Robert Ocean, David Robert, Ida George, Union Edward Zebra, First of Salvador, Sam Adam Lincoln, Victor Adam, David Ocean, Robert Riggs.
0: Go ahead.
1: QB 10-17-1963-63 HM out of EPA, breaker numbers.
0: Go ahead.
1: Charles 5100790.
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1: No more.
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0: 11-10-4.

0: Boyton, they advise that they have two units en route. One's at Park and Second, and the other one is at Third. Need 11 units. Paramedics are responding to 6th and Bay. 6th and Bay, 50-year-old female, conscious, breathing. She might have been hit by a dog. We'll have fire advice.
1: Never.
0: Two boy 11, can I show units code 4, 2nd and Fair Oaks?
1: Paper.
0: Something go for.

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1: Negative. 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
0: Temper.
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1: Copy.

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It's a 50-year-old male, conscious and breathing, leg pain, wildfire advice.

0: County Boy 51.
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0: I'll be out with one at Howard and Old County. 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
1: County Boy 51, Howard and Old County.
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1: 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Yeah, that's him.

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1: 2552, got
0: the double last, first last of Rodriguez, the Z. The second last is Sanchez with a Z. First of Carlos, common. Break.
1: Got it.
0: DOB 830-1993. And a deal.
1: Got it.
0: Frank 858-5009.
1: 2.52, 10-4.

0: 2.52 years subject is penalty of Mary. He's penalty of Mary for $20,000 out of San Francisco Sheriff's Department for 23-152 A. Adam and 23-152 B. Boy.
1: Thank you, Captain.

0: Kind of seems like this too. What is the one that's wrong?
1: Two 52. Imagine on the first, the double loss, the DOB, and the DL.

0: Hani su baskısı sayı performans.
1: Two voices detail. Your case number is 6184, 6184 at 850.
0: So for social recovery.
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0: 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Point of activation is zone 1, the front door. We are left up there for a false alarm in 2024.
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1: Okay, 452, jump far. T-Boy 11, front report.
3: Go ahead.
1: T-Boy 11, it's a front report at 2596 Bay Road at Veals Martin, cross of Sweeney Avenue. RP is an employee. They advise that they mailed a check worth approximately $29,000 to a construction company, and it was stolen in cash. They're requesting a 1062.
3: 10-4.
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0: 2.11, 1182, El Camino on 5th. El Camino on 5th, we are advising CHP that the black BMW versus a white pickup, they're not blocking, and we're starting CHP.
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0: 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The mom, Linda, is requesting a 1021 regarding her son.
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1: 2.53 on 3833, 3X-ray 3, comes back 1031A current, 12 of 2026, 2023 RAM van out of Morgan Hill.
0: Never. Can you try to call inside?
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0: Can you pin that follow-up call for 51? I'm going to have her do the follow-up.
1: 210-4. 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
0: 10-4, I'm working on her return right now. I'll put it in the call.
1: 10-4, thank you.

0: 2431 dispersal. 2430 dispersal at Woodside Elementary, 3195 Woodside Road, cross of Albion Avenue. It's at the tennis courts. There is a WMA in their 30s to 40s giving private tennis lessons. The RP is another tennis player. They're saying that this is not allowed and the court is supposed to be shared. The RP confronted him and he's refusing to leave, and there's no school staff on scene.
1: 31.
0: 31.

0: 2 3.
1: Well, can I go again?
0: 2 3.
1: 2 3.
0: Could you plan that call at the Woodside Elementary? I have 2 call 7 responding to take care of it.
1: 2 3, 10 4, thank you. 2 by 30 and 2 by 31, I'll show you tonight.
0: Okay, 10 4, thank you.

0: Let me see what then. Can I get a second case number?
1: Two by ten, your second case number is 6187, 6187, and 922.
0: Oh, thank you.

0: Hi, Carlos. It's setting a vehicle fire at Holly Street Industrial, Holly and Industrial. It's going to be a paper load in the back of a Recology trailer that's on fire. It's currently pulled over. Paramedics are around.
1: Do when I copy.
0: 51.

0: In this response to the vehicle fire, they're advising now it's possibly on Holly and Shoreway. Holly and Shoreway.
1: Hitler.

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1: 10-4.

0: County, Sam 50. 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
1: Two Sam 50, 10-4.

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1: 10-4, it is. I'm coming 97 and fire is 97 as well.
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2: 51 from George 24. Fire doesn't need traffic stop. It's just going to be this one little one lane that I'm stopping and going traffic for. They're going to have another fire truck pull up to give this truck water.
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1: 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Paul 15, your plate of passenger vehicle of 8 Robert X-ray Paul 905 comes back 1030 SVS out of San Mateo County. Should be on a 2020 Volkswagen Tiguan, white in color.
0: Can you confirm the last four of the VIN are 3844?
1: That is correct.
0: 10-4 unoccupied. It was reported to the online report for 1124.
1: My copy. Vehicle is unoccupied.

0: George 24, or voice if you want. Can you stop traffic for fire to get in?
1: Hey, firm, I'm having a make room over here as well.

51 from George 24. Are they stopping right there, or are they going to come over here? George 22, they're coming over here.

0: 71 units. Rose City is requesting a CBOL for a suspect vehicle that's cold plated. It was last seen at Farm Hill towards 280 at 1010, approximately 30 minutes ago. It's a newer silver Acura MDX with silver wheels, no front plate. Cold plated to license plate of 8, Paul Robert Sam 807. Is wanted for theft in Rose City. Regarding mail and tools that were taken, suspect was wearing a motorcycle helmet, described as a HMA, possibly. Can I clear at 1041?
1: Do you want to call?

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1: Okay, ball 15.
0: Can you check with the RO if she can respond to my location to recall the vehicle? Seems to be working, all alarms and lights are going off.
1: Okay, ball 15, so far.
0: That appears to be drivable.
1: Two ball 15, so far.

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1: Tuesday, 10 Dunbarton and Middlefield. Go ahead.
0: Hi, Zebra Boy. Tom, 43 to Silver Sand. Hold on.
1: Tuesday, 10 T-10-9, the last three numbers. Tuesday, 10 T-10-9, the last three numbers.
0: 483.
1: So far, thank you.

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0: 2415.
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0: 2415, I have the RO on the line. She said that she can respond later today, but she's not available right now.
2: 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I cannot leave the vehicle here on the street.
0: Okay.

0: 2:15, she was advised, and she said she's okay with it being towed. She can't come earlier.
1: Copy, okay, to be towed. Can you get a witness if I start? I'm a location, please.
0: Never.

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George 24 and the Victor unit will be staying on scene for traffic control. 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
1: Can you please go ahead with the original 10X51 case number?
0: Case number was 6086.
1: Ten four. Vehicle's on the hook. It's got scuff marks, left rear, right rear quarter panel, and it's missing the front license plate.
0: Ten four.

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Redwood City PD is requesting a BOL for a 2800 and serial 48 suspect vehicle. The silver Acura MDX with silver rims, square adhesive sticker marks on the rear window. It's cold plated to 8 Paul Redwood Sam 807. DOT was southbound 280 from Edgewood at 1046. S1 driver HMA 30s with facial hair, S2 unknown description, take was mail and tools break. County continuing suspect observed stealing tools from Stafford Street and a motorcycle helmet, stealing mail from a cluster of mailboxes on Farm Hill. Vehicle was located at Edgewood Park and Ride. When officers approached the vehicle, it fled onto 280, did not yield, and it was dumping mail out of the mailbox. If located, stop, hold, use caution, advise Redwood County Clear, 1121.

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0: Sam 50 from Boy 51.
1: Good.
0: I have eyes on that vehicle. It's going to be a 550 query.
1: Copy. Is this the Acura?
0: Affirm. It's going to be parked in the parking lot.
1: Copy. 5253, you copy?
2: 53 en route from DCR, I'm sure.
3: Thank you.
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5: I'm also around.
3: 21.
0: And County Boy 51, I have a 28 if you need it.
3: 51, go ahead.
0: 9 George, Queen Union 444.
1: If you want details, it's occupied.
0: Negative, unknown.
3: 10-4.
0: Boy 51 back, it appears a possible female entering the vehicle.
3: Possible female entering the vehicle.
0: 10-22, wrong vehicle.
3: I copy, wrong vehicle. Confirming the plate is 9 George Queen Union 444.
0: Affirm, and it appears people are leaving for the day.
3: County copy, people are leaving for the day.
2: 2 Boy 53, this is going to be unrelated to Redwood's case, but the RO should be 1030 Frank. Clear for his DOB.
3: I copy, unrelated to Redwood's. 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

0: Down 50 from Boy 51. Would you like me to block the vehicle in?
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0: 10-4.
2: Boy 51, your plate of 9, George Queen, Union 444, comes back. 1031A, current, 9 of 2026, 2006 Lexus, Fort Ottawa, Menlo Park.
0: Thank you.

0: 562, are you clear to copy information on yourself if that's NIC?
1: Send it.
0: The assembly of Frank times three. The first is out of our county for 3455A, hold without bail. The second is for 25,000 out of our county for 11395B1. And the last is for 25,000 out of our county for 11395B1.
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0: 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Q750, I'm holding a panic alarm.
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0: 251, what color is the vehicle? Did 151 go with the color of the vehicle?
1: And I'm 51.
0: 51, what color is the Lexus?
1: Black.
0: So far, black.

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1: 2-way 21. 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One in the vehicle? I'm out with one. He's inside the vehicle. 51's out with one inside the vehicle.
2: 58, though.
1: 50.

0: 21, use the tank.
1: I copy, one detained.
2: This is 1050, what's the panic alarm?
1: 1050 is going to be for 176 Exborn Avenue, 176 Exborn Avenue. It's a silent alarm activated from a panic alarm duress, and we have negative history here for alarms.
2: Copy, I'll break someone as soon as we can.
1: 1050, 10-4.

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1: 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Passing it to line.
0: Yeah. 2x21, can you confirm the warrants for both?
1: 2x21, 10-4.

0: 52 from Sam 50.
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0: Yeah, we're good here. You guys can clear if you can head to that panic alarm.
2: Roger that.
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1: Go ahead.
0: I'm being told that they can open up this side and that the loader will be coming back, and but we're not needed, is what they're saying.
1: 10-4, just stay there. I'll speak with them.
0: 10-9.
1: I'll double check on my end. There's still a bunch of garbage in the roadway now, so just stand by for now.
0: Apron, keep in close.

0: 2021. I'm still waiting on hold. Confirming all units are code 4.
1: Yeah, from code 4.
0: Copy the code 4 query.

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1: All three?
0: All three.
1: Copy, 10:15.
0: I copied the 10:15.
2: 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Can I get a case number, or can you send the info to my screen, please?
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0: Would you be able to put up a for info call in the queue for a garbage pile on the side of the road at this address? Recology is going to clean it up over the next few days.
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0: George 24, Victor 606.
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0: okay to open the road?
1: Once I come back over to you, yeah.
0: And 9 on that.
1: I'm headed back over to you. I was telling another Victor unit to open up his side. Once I get to you, we'll open up that side.
0: Copy that. Thank you.
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1: Yeah, we'll keep it pending for right now.
0: Got it, copy.

0: 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We'll have firefighters.
1: 21, I got it.

0: Hi, Allison. It's Starbucks responding to TJ Maxx Industrial in Howard. There's a 76-year-old female unconscious. We're still in line getting further.
1: Do we know if she's breathing?
0: Unknown at this time.
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0: 2131, 2130, 1180. 2131, 2130 is 1180 at Woodside Road, under 280, Woodside Road, under 280. Paramedics are en route. Construction AMR is on scene. 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

0: 2x31. Fire advised that it's going to be non-injury, but they are still en route to do evaluations.
1: 31,

0: Charlie, 243-328.
1: 2430, go ahead.
0: 3-0. Edward David, 14, Tom, 26, Black BMW, it's Paper Tech.
1: Two-way 30, confirming Edward David, 14, Tom, 26.
0: Paper, Paper Tech.
1: The fourth, that vehicle comes back, 1031A current, 10-20-26, 2009 BMW Coupe, out of San Mateo. Go with the next one.
0: 9, Paul, Edward, Tom, 106, Black Ford.
1: 2x30, plate of 9, Paul, Edward, Tom, 106, comes back, 1031A current, 8-20-26, 2015 Ford Coupe, out of Redwood City. Go with your final.
0: Beacon 22 on the last one. The third vehicle's not involved.
1: I copy.

0: 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I have 29 cents.
1: Two by 31. Go with your first one.
0: Is there the last of Lopez, Lincoln, Ocean, Paul, Edward, Zebra, first of Christian, Charles, Henry, Robert, Ida, Sam, Tom, Ida, Adam, Nora, Peter, Valberto, Frank.
1: Go ahead.
0: 211 of 2004, 04, HMA out of Redwood. I got numbers.
1: Go ahead.
0: Yellow, 6476982. That's going to be for the driver of the muscle.
1: 2x31, 10-4, stand by for your second.

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1: On the second one, last name phonetically is George, Adam, George, Ocean, Tom. First of Madeline, Mary, Adam, David, Edward, Lincoln, Ida, Nora, Edward. Middle of Dion, Rick.
0: Go ahead.
1: 1-4-2006-06. Female, out of San Mateo. I got numbers.
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1: Hey, copy. What's up for it?
0: Go for Woodside under 280. Two boy 10, you can 1022. Fire cleared.
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0: 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There's a WMA wearing a black shirt, blue jeans. He appears to be distraught and walking around in circles on the tracks, and they don't have, Herbert does not have anyone available at this time.
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0: 2x30, yeah, both parties are familiar with each other, and they've exchanged information. The Ford has started a tow. We'll stand by and block traffic, waiting for the tow truck.
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0: It's 1124 slash parking complaint. 585 Quarry Road, 585 Quarry Road, cross of Old County Road. It's a blue and white boat and an RV parked for the last 2 weeks.
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0: Yep.

0: 11 units. Fire medics are responding to 3183 William Avenue. 39-year-old female conscious, having difficulty breathing. We'll have fire advice.
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0: Jump. Other than that, please, John Barton, it's your. It's a blue camera.
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0: KCM-10, it's for 430 Vermont Avenue in Moss Beach, but the RP is at the North Road Sub. She's advising issues with her landlord having cameras illegally placed in her ADU. She was advised to go to Moss Beach, but she's refusing, and someone told her, unknown who, that she could be reported to North Fair Oaks, and she's waiting in a gray Land Rover Discovery.
1: Yeah.

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0: 51 and 52 to cover residential audible at 1931 Carmelita Drive, 1931 Carmelita Drive, cross of Cordilleras Avenue. It's a level 1. Point of activation is the garage door. The alarm company spoke with the responsible, who advised that they were not on scene, but also did not have proper codes, and we were left out there for a false alarm in 2023.
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0: contact us. On Texas plate, King Tom William, 8302.
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Sam Ten. Your plate of seven, Prussian King Tom William, 8302 out of Texas, comes back 1031A expired June of 2026. Should be on a Land Rover to out of Texas.

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0: 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Did you need the return for the 28th?
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1: 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Two seven ten. Can you please call records and ask for Rachel? 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

0: 22452. Both doors are secured. I'm going to touch a call. It's number that the left one door we're called for.
1: 2452, Jason, 4-4 at Carmelita.
2: Johnny Sam, 10, Johnny.
1: 2-7, 10-4.

0: 20 minutes. 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
1: Wait, what's number?

0: 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She was calling in tonight.
1: 2-boy-52, so far.

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0: Brian Lincoln John Mary 619.
1: Two seven ten nine Lincoln Mary 9 Lincoln John Mary 619 comes back. 10318 current 11/2026 2008 Honda out of Hayward.
0: That play, let us accept play. Second and
1: confirming second and

0: Marlboro?
1: Broadway? It's a Honda Accord, gray in color, 2-1.
0: 2 cents, it's over.
1: Pulling into 4-5-0 Broadway.
0: 2 cents, it's over.

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0: That's of Henry, Union, Sam, Sam, Edward, Ida, Nora. First of Tom, Adam, Zebra, Adam, Mary, Mary, Adam, Lincoln. It's a male DOB 71 of 87. What's the number?
1: Go ahead.
0: David 55471 52.
1: 2 7 10 4.

0: Yeah, it's David 12, 1154, Fair Oaks and 8th.
1: David 12, Fair Oaks, and what was the second?
0: Fair Oaks and 8th on 8, William, Barbara Henry, 002, Green Toyota, 1.
1: To David 12, 10-4. To David 12 on 8, William Robert Henry 002 comes back. 1031A current, 5 of 2027, 1996, Toyota 4-door out of Porterville.
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0: The double last of Estrada Garcia, Edward Sam, Tom Robert, Adam David Adam, George Adam, Robert Charles Ida Adam, First of Adam Robert, Mary Adam, Nora David Ocean, Craig.
1: Copy, go ahead.
0: 9-16 of 1980, 80 HM out of San Jose, break for number.
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0: Hey, David, 12. Your subject's 1031, restrained party to serve criminal protective order. He's got county probation for 243, good for search and seizure with a county record and a valid, yeah.
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0: 251 follow-up. 251, it's a follow-up regarding 788 Walnut Street, apartment number 4, 788 Walnut Street, apartment number 4, cross of Cherry Street. RP is at the San Carlos substation. She said it's regarding a previous incident, but she refused to provide further. Her name is Rosanna Wolfman.
1: 10-4.

0: Tammy, 247, 786, CCR Center.
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0: Two left. First of Queen Union, Idol Robert, Ocean Zebra. Second of Carlos, Comic Selling. First of Yasmin, Yellow Adam Zebra, and Mary Ida Nora. Break.
1: Go ahead.
0: 2-1992, the female at Road City. Break for numbers.
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1: Two by 10, 826 Fifth Avenue. 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

0: the boys hit the green bikes out in front of Walgreens.
1: Two, three, Walgreens,
0: got HMA blue over black on a black bike, all of us.
1: I got you.

0: Yeah, 2-4-10. 10-4-9-0-1.
1: 2-4-10, go ahead.
0: 2 left. First of Adam Lincoln, Adam Robert, Charles Oceanora. Second of Henry Edward Robert Nora, Adam Nora, David Edward Zebra. First of Jose, common spelling. Middle of A for Alberto. Break.
1: Go ahead.
0: 11-15-1988. He's a male out of San Jose. Break for numbers.
1: Go ahead.
0: Frank 5349000.
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0: T-Boy 10-year subject is 71. He is on supervised probation with search terms for 23-152 out of our county. That's his county records. Last booking was in May of this year for 23-152, 23-578, 23-546, prior for 627F. He has a valid DL and is also on core probation listed only on the DL.
1: I'll take another first search.
0: 2 David 12, can I show you in route?
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0: 2 boy 11. 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
3: Over to double S of Salazar Polito. Sam Adam Lincoln Adam Zebra Adam Robert. Polito Paul Union Lincoln Ida David Ocean versus Caesar Charles Edward Sam Adam Robert middle of Oswaldo.
0: Scott.
3: UV 611 of 8484. Mail out of Redwood. It's all purple.
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0: 7-4, go for
1: it. Go for it, Carter Walgreens. 2-Sam-10, status check.
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0: Johnny, Johnny, can you just confirm 1217 of 85?
1: My apologies. I ran him 1983. I'll rerun him.
0: Copy. Thank you.
2: Sam 10 from 21. Do you need a second?
1: I can show you in route.
2: Come on.

0: He's down 10. David is 10-3 when he valid. I'll send his DL to your screen.
1: That one.
0: Two David 12 status check.
1: David 12, he's advised 25.
0: Two David 12, 10-4.
2: Boy 52, you can clear out that 10-62.
0: Okay, thank you.

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1: 2Y30
0: is a road rage report regarding Los Trancos Road and Buck Meadow Drive. It occurred about 10 ago. A white male in a white Kia, plate of 8 Sam Williams, Sam 086, honked at RP and flipped him off, and then started to follow the RP home. RP is concerned because he believes they both live in the same area. Last seen going southbound on Ramona. RP is requesting a 1021.

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0: Due to the 12, it's regarding a traffic stop you did earlier. 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
0: 53, is the solicitor just occurred at Pebble Drive and La Mesa Drive, Pebble and La Mesa? About 5 ago, a dark complexion male on a white scooter wearing a blue shirt and dark shorts in their 20s was going door to door trying to sell solar panels. Last seen going south on Pebble.
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0: Two last names, first of 2 years. George Union Ida, Tom Ida, Robert Robert, Edward Zebra, second of Angelus, Adam Nora George, Edward Lincoln, Edward Sam. First of Mary Adam Yellow, Adam Nora Edward Lincoln Yellow. Break.
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1: David Paul
0: Fan. It's a double loss of Perez Gomez, both with a Z Zebra, versus Caesar, Charles Edwards, Sam Adam Robert, in the middle of Daniel Frank.
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0: County 2 by 11, can you put me in line for 29?
1: 2 by 11, Abram break, 2 David 12, 1031 inbound.
0: No, go for
1: it. David 12, close 4. 2 by 11, go ahead.
0: The last of Finn, Frank, Ida, Nora, Nora, first of Medea, Mary, Edward, David, Edward, Adam, middle of Clara with a K, break.
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0: The presidential, I believe it's a panic coming from the keypad at 1842 Valparaiso in West Menlo.
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0: 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Yeah, then Jefferson.
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1: 2-1-30, go ahead.
0: Last of Oaks, Ocean, Adam, David, Edward, Sam. First of John, common spelling, Frank.
1: John with an H or no H, and go ahead.
0: With an H.
1: Copy, go ahead.
0: DOB 06-14-1939, mail out of Redwood City, Frank Fidel.
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2: Hey, 22, go ahead.
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2: 10-4. It's 10:30 when they had a Redwood City to a Katharina Leilona, number 5 El Camino.
1: 10-4. K-22, do we have a number for 1021 for the residents?
2: Yeah, from all call inside.

0: $10 is holding a welfare check for 1749 Laurel Street for bin number A. 1749 Laurel Street, apartment A for St. Francis Way. RP is an employer there. They advise that their employee, correction, RP is the employer. The employee, Andrew Walsh, about 38-year-old, has been sending concerning messages saying that he's not doing too well and he hasn't shown up to work in a few days. The last text was about an hour ago. He is diagnosed with PTSD and is bipolar. No specific 1056 threats mentioned.
1: County 352. I will take that call.
0: To Charles 352, Chunker.

0: Giants to win 31. Number 36,
1: to win 31.
0: Number 36, is going to be on the farm deal and Lone Song.
1: 2.31, Farm Hill and Lone Song, go ahead.
0: This is going to be in Ohio, please. John Victor King, 2873, Black GMC.
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0: 2 Charles K52.
1: All right.
0: We do have history at that location. We were last out there with the subject on the 31st of July. He did check okay, and he advised us that he was planning to take a few days off from work. He was supposed to contact his employer about that, but he has not.
1: Okay, 2 copies.

0: 431, that was 1029.
1: 2431, go ahead.
0: You know, Ohio, DL. Last name phonetically, William Ida Lincoln King, Ida Nora Sam, Ocean Nora, first of Jacob, John Adam Charles Ocean Boy, made of L. Lincoln, Rick.
1: Go ahead.
0: /210 of 1992, WMA out of Columbus, Ohio.
1: Go ahead.
0: Tom Paul, 079621.
1: 2431, 10-4.

0: 2431, Jacob, is 1031A valid out of Ohio?
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0: Charles Bay 52.
1: 52, go for it.
0: I copy, go for Laurel. I made a match on the subject, Andrew. He's 1031 valid, and he's clear AFS.

0: 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Call 2.
1: Go to details.
0: WM, approximately 30. Conscious, breathing. Possibly under the influence of alcohol.
2: Have you ever heard of
0: possible drunk. Not aggressive.
1: Does he have any chest pain or bleeding?
0: Negative on both.
1: And confirming this is for medics, not 5150?
0: Yeah, for medics.
1: Temper. No.

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0: with the United Cover, 415 family, just occurred at 178 Fairbanks Avenue, 178 Fairbanks Avenue, across the Sunset Drive. RP is the mom. She advises she does not feel safe with her son, a Bruce David, born in 2007. She advised nothing physical happened, but he is approaching her in an intimidating way, and he's mentally harming her and scaring her. Parties are currently separated, and he's slamming cabinets and doors.
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0: 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Information on a pending welfare check. 2750, it's a welfare check for 787 Walnut Street, 787 Walnut Street, Cross of Cherry. Our piece of Joseph, he is saying that he missed his Greyhound and he's waiting on a pastor. He declined medics, but he said that he was insulin dependent and has a heart condition. He's waiting in the courtyard wearing a yellow t-shirt and a burgundy sweats, and he said that he is in a dire situation.
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0: Your subject is 231. 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Unknown if he is in compliance or out of compliance. The reg date was 6/5/2013. There is no annual reg date available. He is clear AFS and has a non-issued DL.
1: Could you send that 290 hit to my screen?
0: Okay.